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3: Well, we must go shopping today. We'll go by bus to the shopping center. But I don't like shopping, and the weather is bad. It is cold, and there is a lot of sport on television.
4: I am sorry, but we must go first to a cash dispenser. Hairdressers. Supermarket.

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1: 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It is cold, and there is a lot of sport on television.
0: I am sorry, but we must go first to a cash dispenser. Hairdressers. Supermarket.

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1: That's fine, I just didn't want you to like go get too worn out and like go further down.
2: No, I'll just stay there, just remind me.
1: 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If it looks all right, you ready for play the song?
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Loco, loco, loco. Las manos arriba. 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
1: 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Oh, this thing's supposed to happen.